they were just a little bit off the wall. That was Stop and also Duran Duran, Is There Something I Should Know on BFBS Rewind. It's Nikki Smith with you then. 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

Pilots and Stressed Out on BFBS. I'm Jason and you're listening to Ops Breakfast. On your Wednesday, I'm going to get Oasis and the Importance of Being Idle. That is a great song. Going to be on the way very soon. Haven coming up too with I Run. And this one takes the news from Jack Harlow. I've been

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It's Jason Derulo and Take You Dancing here on BFBS. Tops Breakfast on your Wednesday. I'm Jason. I tell you, you don't realise how happy I am that Jason Derulo dropped the Jason Derulo thing that he was doing for so long. Because I used to get it all the time. It's

Very moody ending to that one, isn't it? It's The Weeknd. And that is Dancing in the Flames on The Breakfast Show. It's BFBS Soulsby playing. Good morning. How's it going? How are you? Wednesday, 8th of July today. Almost halfway through the week. That's the good news. That's good news. It's Matt Gibbs here with you. BFBS Soulsby playing. It's The Breakfast Show. I'm here right the way through till 10 o'clock. Here every single Monday to Friday from 6:30 through till 10. Absolute pleasure to be with you on the 8th of July. Today, really warm, basically, up into the 30s today. 31 degrees, slightly warmer than yesterday. And I've just seen some of the kind of local weather reports saying that we could now get 10 days straight of 30 degrees plus weather. Lots of sunshine, not a lot of rain forecast over the next week or so. So just be aware, very, very warm. I know there's a lot of people going, oh my word, it is a bit warm. I'm enjoying it. I'm enjoying it. I feel like when you get to like late 20s, it's fine. I think when it was like mid 30s, like a few weeks ago, that was a bit much. Late 20s is fine. That's what you want from the summer. We want a proper summer and we're getting it at the moment. So I hope you're enjoying the sunshine. Hope you're wheeling the barbecue out for the weekend. That is what you need to do. One of the things I have to say, it's frustrating me about the weather. The only thing is that I'm on a bit of a health kick at the moment. So I'm trying to eat healthily and exercise loads. I'm doing running and cycling, and it's really hard in this weather to keep it up. I went for a bike ride yesterday. I think I did 12 miles. It was only like a little pot around. I didn't want it to be anything stressful. But in the heat of like 30 degrees, you do start going round and you're sweating before you've done hardly anything at all. So do take it easy if you're out and about and if you are trying to keep up with fitness like I am. Right, loads to come on the show this morning. We have got a World Cup date coming up a little bit later on, some fresh new music. We'll do Rewind as well, and of course a breakfast belter on the way in a little bit. It's all after this from Gracie Abrams. This is Look at My Life.

It's Missy Elliott, Get Your Freak on BFBS. So we'll be playing 7:15 then on Wednesday morning. Time for a breakfast belter, massive tune to kick off your day. Yesterday at this time, we played the Eurythmics with Sweet Dreams. And you know how it works, belters connect into belters, so Sweet Dreams into a track that I felt I had to play. With England still in the World Cup, and possibly going to go on to victory. Turn this up nice and loud. Your breakfast belter this morning is from Neil Diamond.

What a belter. What a belter. Given everything going on at the moment, we had to do it. We found the perfect thing from Sweet Dreams to Sweet Caroline. Neil Diamond is your breakfast belter this morning. Now, if you can think of one to play tomorrow, I'd be keen to hear from you. It's just got to connect into that. Neil Diamond, Sweet Caroline. If you can think of a song, you can email it through to us, salisbury.plane@bfbs.com.

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1: Sporza and Adventures of Stevie V. That is Dirty Cash on The Breakfast Show on BFBS. So we'll be playing still loads to come this morning, including, of course, some fresh new music. And today's right. We're going to play it after 8 o'clock this morning, but I'm talking about it this early because it's such a tune. A remix of an 80s classic that I've kind of just listened to for the first time this morning, and I love it. Gonna sound great. We'll get it on for you after 8 o'clock this morning.

Well, thank you very much, Body Rockers. I like the way on the breakfast show on BFBS Salisbury Plain, a little bit of scrambling around there because we've got the aircon unit back out, everybody. Yes, of course, if you weren't listening during the last heat wave, then you will have missed that we have a dodgy aircon unit here at BFBS Salisbury Plain that we stick on when it gets really, really warm in the studio. So we have it on at the moment. I've got a remote control to turn it on and off. But just like the aircon unit itself, the remote control not only goes missing on its own, I mean, I put it down somewhere, and it also doesn't always work. So I just kind of have to scramble around towards the end of songs. So loud, though. So loud, the aircon unit. Should turn it on and see how loud it is now. Should turn it on. Let's get him on. The remote control's not working. This is the radio you woke up wanting to listen to. Me turning an aircon unit on. I mean, it needs to be on. Let's have a little listen to him. Let's see if he wants to shout at you this morning. Can we hear him? I don't know. Okay, we'll wait for him. Oh, there he is. Can you hear it? Oh, there he is. What a man. He's absolutely saving me at the moment in this studio. Anyway, you can go off for a little bit. But thank you very much to the aircon unit. That's the radio you want to wake up to on BFBS Salisbury Plain. Of course, me turning electrical appliances on the radio. What could possibly go wrong? I think it's great. Worth saying, it is Matt Gibbs here with you through till 10. It is the breakfast show on BFBS Salisbury Plain, and today's going to be lovely outside. That's why we've got the aircon unit on. 31 degrees outside today. It's going to be an absolute scorcher across the plain. Up to 33 degrees before the end of the weekend as well. Make sure you're taking your antihistamines and you're taking your sun cream everywhere. You may just need it. Today, though, Wednesday, 8th of July, 2026. What's happening today? Well, National Video Game Day today. Worth asking the question, what is your favourite video game? I'm going for old school Super Mario. That's what I'm going for, because I don't want to say GTA, because it's probably not appropriate, but that's a great game too, of course. All the GTAs are great. But yeah, Super Mario, old school, I'm going for that. Or maybe Mario Kart, that's always good fun. Also today, National Blueberry Day, another thing that I'm a big fan of, the blueberry. Very good for your superfood, the blueberry as well. You should eat more of them, if you don't already, of course. Be a Kid Again Day as well. A day to just kind of like be a little bit more childish. I feel like I can't get much more childish. If I get any more childish, someone's going to need to come in and start changing nappies. Do you know what I mean? Like, it's not appropriate. And finally today, this is appropriate for today. It is National Ice Pop Day. Arguably the simplest and one of the best ice lollies that you can possibly have. The Ice Pop, of course. We are celebrating that today. That's what's happening across the world today. What's going on in your life, though? You can let me know. Salisbury.plain@bfbs.com. And what's coming up on the show this morning? Well, we've got a look at the traffic and travel in a second. Gonna play you music from Stormzy and Flo. We'll keep you up to date with what's been going on at the World Cup as well. And it's

0: It's another that is Talk to You on BFBS Salisbury Plain. 19 minutes past 7 then, Wednesday morning. BFBS. Travel. Let's have a little look at the roads this morning. So looking at Luggershaw, a little bit of traffic in the centre of Luggershaw, but not too much. That's usually one of the hot spots though, so expect that to be a little bit busy later on. At A303, at the moment, looking all clear. Let's have a cheer for the A303 being all clear. But that might be busy a little bit later on as well. Worth saying, Countess Road in the centre, as you come off the A303, heading towards Amesbury, looking a little bit slow. And there are traffic signals due to water mains work. That is along Salisbury Road this morning. You may see some delays along there. The A345 Salisbury Road out of Amesbury. So watch out for that this morning. Apart from that, though, it is looking all clear across Salisbury Plain. If you do spot anything else, you can text me 07740 377 377. Start your message with the letters SP.
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7: Back to the hits. Hey.

I absolutely cannot believe, right, that the World Cup is down to just 8 teams. I can't believe it at all. England are one of them. Who are the other 7 that are joining them? The final 2 were decided last night. I will tell you all about the quarterfinals of the World Cup in our World Cup date. We'll do it just after 7:30 this morning. But it's Matt Gibbs here on BFBS Salisbury Plain. That track, by the way, was Stormzy and Flo with Hide and Seek. We've got French DJ Hugo to play in a little bit. And we might get a little bit Englandy. We might get a little bit excited after our World Cup day. That is all I'm saying. Hey, worth saying though, loads to look forward to over the weekend. Not just the football as well. Because there is a farmer's market happening at the Scouts Hall in Amesbury on Saturday from 10 a.m. till midday. Cheese, jam, beer, meat, fruit and veg, honey, cakes and more. Oh, it sounds good. I'm getting hungry just hearing about it. It's this Saturday, 10 a.m. at the Scouts Hall in Amesbury. Shop local, go along to their farmer's market. Right, this is Jade for you now. Found your love.

0: Don't mind it, you know, Ugel, and that is Imel Engel, and also Ultranate, and it's called Move Into the Sun. Great little summer anthem for you on BFBS. 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
0: Oh, yes, time for a World Cup date. This is what we do around this time every morning throughout the World Cup, although tomorrow will be interesting because there's today there's actually no football on. There's no football at all. It's having a little break between the round of 16 and the quarterfinals, which kick off tomorrow. So no football at all today. Don't know what you're going to do with your life. I don't know. But then tomorrow, it's the business end, isn't it? Kick off the quarterfinals. France versus Morocco, 9 o'clock kickoff tomorrow. Then on Friday, it is Spain versus Belgium. That is an 8 o'clock kickoff. The winners of those two matches will play each other. And then Saturday, the big one. 10 o'clock kickoff for Norway versus England. And then on Sunday, the final quarterfinal was decided last night after Argentina controversially beat Egypt 3-2. Some unbelievable decisions in that game. A lot of talk about whether favouritism is being handed towards Lionel Messi, of course. People want to see him back in the World Cup final, maybe. I don't know. There were some strange decisions in that game, though. Argentina beating Egypt 3-2. And then Switzerland had to go all the way to penalties to beat Colombia after a 0-0 draw. So the next round and the final quarterfinal is Argentina versus Switzerland. That will happen on Sunday at 2 a.m. if you're feeling super keen after, hopefully, England knock out Norway. That's the big one. That's what our eyes are on. Saturday at 10 o'clock, Norway versus England in the quarterfinal of the World Cup. Can England shut out Haaland? Can Harry Kane get one step closer to the World Cup? Let's keep our fingers crossed.
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0: Fat Les, and that is Vindaloo. I think we're going to need that over the next few days, aren't we? We're going to need the England classics to be played to just get us in the mood for the big quarter final on Saturday. I can't wait. BFBS. Travel. Right, out on the roads. Centre of Luggage Hall, starting to get a little bit busy this morning, as is the centre of Tidworth. That's on Pennings Road and Park Road at the moment. A303, as it stands, all looking clear. Countess Road, as you head off the A303, heading towards Amesbury, looking a little bit slow. And heading kind of around the outskirts of Amesbury on Salisbury Road, that's the A345. There are water mains works happening, so temporary traffic signals along there that could cause a few delays this morning. Apart from that, it's looking all clear. If you do spot anything else, text us this morning, 07740 377 377. Start your message with the letters SP. 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

0: It's brand new from Benson Boone. That is The Time of My Life, and it's on BFBS Salisbury Plain. And we've been talking loads about the kind of busy weekend that's on the way, particularly for sports, of course. Speaking about the World Cup. But actually, there's loads of military sport happening, particularly on Salisbury Plain. It's the Rundle Cup this weekend, where we see the Army take on the Navy, some top-quality polo action. Dame Sue Gray, the CEO of the Armed Forces Equine Charity, and David Eady, an Army veteran who is now the director of Tedworth Park Polo Club, told me all about the Rundle Cup this Saturday.
1: The Rundle Cup is an event that has been going on for many, many years. In fact, the first Rundle Cup, or the first time the Rundle Cup was played for between the Army and the Navy, was in 1910 and actually played in Malta. The event is really just following on that history where the Army and the Navy get together and challenge each other. But it's more than that. This is about showing how the Army and the Navy, particularly at Tedworth Park Polo Club, come together and include the grassroots polo, so it's encouraging military personnel to come and play polo.
2: It happens on the very well-renowned ground, the Fisher Ground, in front of the iconic Tedworth House. So that flows down in front of the ground. There will be a grandstand, there will be VIP tents, we have a lot of sponsors coming. There will be a shopping village, not just selling riding paraphernalia, but other things which will interest people. There are some boutiques sort of stalls there, but there will also be a lot of the spectators who come every year and take picnic pitches, and they'll be spread out along the top bank and the far side, and they bring all their friends to watch. There'll also be a display at 12 o'clock by the Royal Navy Raiders parachute team, and that's a pretty spectacular event and always much appreciated.
0: How would you sell polo as a spectator sport?
1: Wow, it's very exciting, and to see the skill with which the players actually play the game is quite phenomenal. It's quite awe-inspiring to see what the horses, what the people bring to that game in general. This is a team sport, it is competitive, but it is really exciting. And I would, you know, anybody, whether you're horsey-minded or not, I would suggest you come along and just view the display. It's superb.
0: So remind us again of when it's happening, where it's happening, and of course, do people need to get tickets? Talk to us about that.
2: It's on the 11th of July, Saturday the 11th of July. You can buy tickets on the gate on the day, but you can also pre-book tickets. All those details are on our website, tedworthparkpolo.com. A lot of people do come in on foot and enjoy the day, and a lot of people bring cars. There is quite a large car park, there will be plenty of room for people to come and park.
0: There you go, all the details about the Rundle Cup, which is happening this weekend. That was Dame Sue Gray and David Eady. The website again to find out more information and buy tickets is tedworthpoloclub.com. We've got Katie Tunstall on the way and Biffy to pay you before 8 o'clock. It's after Nick Jonas. This is Jealous on BFBS.

forsaking me. Katie Tunstall, Black Horse and the Cherry Tree on the Breakfast Show on BFBS. Souls be playing still to come music from Rihanna and Louis Tomlinson on the way as well. Plus, we are going to play you some fresh new music that is going to sound so good with the sun shining outside. It's all on the way after Biffy.

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1: Please don't stop the music, music.
0: Mama sits outside when the sun's out. She sends something like that. But it is Rihanna kicking off the 8 o'clock hour on The Breakfast Show. BFBS Salisbury Plain. Good morning, it's Matt Gibbs here with you. I hope you're good. I hope you've woken up well. And I hope you're excited because almost halfway through the week. I know, almost halfway through the week. And it's a lovely week as well because the weather outside, beautiful. 31 degrees today. Sunny throughout the day. Getting up to 33 as we head towards the weekend as well. Paddling pools at the ready. Barbecues out. Sun cream there as well, I think so. And make sure you take those brollies out and about with you as well. I'm camping over the weekend. So I'm not here at next Monday because I'm away for a long weekend and we are camping. And what a weekend to go camping, you know, with the beautiful weather outside. Looking forward to it. One thing, though, that has become a problem during the summer is my back garden at home. I need some advice. So basically, we've tried to make the back garden look really nice. So, you know, tables and chairs and plant pots and all that kind of stuff. But of course, always helped with these warm evenings with some lighting, right? So we've got some of this solar lighting in, which you hang on the like fence and stuff, right? It looks really nice. But it never lasts very long. So we had some up and then we came back from like a weekend away and it had just been, it's just been destroyed. So weird because it's just lighting. And so we took it all down, put up some new ones. And once again, in several places along this chain of lights, it's broken. And apparently, it's been brought to my attention, the problem is squirrels. So I didn't know this was a thing, but apparently squirrels like to chew on cables, right? Even if they're like solar powered and not particularly interesting, they like to chew on them. So I feel that this is probably something that you've experienced. Certainly, there'll be someone listening to my voice right now going, oh my word, this has happened to me. So what I need is some advice. How do you stop the squirrels in your garden? How do you stop them from chewing on a cable? Because I want to put some lights up because it looks lovely. But at the moment, I'm just kind of like stuck. I can't put any up because every time I do, we've spent like 30, 40 quid on lights so far and they are all broken because of the squirrel. How can I stop the squirrel? Salisbury.plane at bfbs.com. I'm going to do some research during this.

It's Louis Tomlinson, Imposter on BFBS, Switch Disco and Ella Henderson to play in just a second. So I've been doing some research. I'm having problems with squirrels in my garden at home. They keep chewing through cables on my solar lights. It's driving me mad. Apparently, so this is what I'm asking ChatGPT. Apparently, squirrels like the soft plastic insulation on many solar light cables. It's very attractive to chew. I've never felt that myself, interestingly. There's a number of things you can do. Apparently, you can put some squirrel deterrent tape over the cable. I mean, that's niche, isn't it? There can't be a big market for squirrel deterrent tape, surely. Didn't even know that was a thing. Remove attractants. That would be, I think, the fence. I'm not sure I can do that. Provide an alternative route for squirrels. I just think squirrels do what they want, though, don't they? They've got an attitude about them. I don't know. I don't think any of this is right. Apparently, motion-activated sprinklers can help. I can't be bothered with that. Come on, I'm not going to do that, am I? I need a simple, simple solution to keeping squirrels out of the garden. If you've got any suggestions, drop us a message on Facebook or email salisbury.plane@bfbs.com.

0: Switch Disco and Ella Henderson, and that is React on BFBS Salisbury Plain. Just to remind you, the next car boot sale in the centre of Salisbury is this Sunday. 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
0: But right now, time to get something brand new on for you, and Majestic is back. And he's delved into the 80s once again for another big remix. They previously done Rasputin with Boney M, of course, which was such a good tune. And now it's time to sample Spandau Ballet, an unquestionable classic track with a dance makeover. And this sounds brilliant. Majestic and Spandau Ballet, and this is Gold.

0: Love that from Majestic and Spandau Ballet. That is Gold. 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Right, just taking a little look at the roads this morning. Actually looking largely okay across the plain this morning. A bit of traffic in the centre of Luggershall and Tidworth and in Amesbury as well. But apart from that, it is looking all clear. I'll give you another update a little bit later on in the show.
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Burna Boy with Last Last on The Breakfast Show on BFBS Souls. We're playing Silver Bumper on the way. We'll play Automatic as well after Deep Blue Something. It's Breakfast at Tiffany's.

A silver bumper with On Tonight. Like that a lot. It's on BFBS Souls. We're playing 8:34 now. It's time for a little game. I'd like to wrap this one through in half an hour. It's called Choose the News. I give you two headlines, two news headlines, right, that I've seen this week. Well, have I seen both of them? No. I've seen one of them. The other one I've made up. You have to work out which one's which. Choose the news. Choose the correct news story. The first one is this. Student builds a paper aeroplane the size of a bus. I mean, I feel like the wastage police would not enjoy that. But feasible, I guess. So that is our first news story. Is that true? Or is this one true? Digestive biscuit fan launches the World Biscuit Dunking Championships, which will take place later this year. Okay, both ridiculous. One of those two news stories is worryingly true. Which one is which? If you think you know, you can email us, soulsbury.plane@bfbs.com. You can, of course, send us a message via the BFBS Soulsbury Plane Facebook page, if you like, as well. By the way, I am open for questions on these, which I can answer. So if you've got any questions to try and kind of decipher the winner, soulsbury.plane@bfbs.com. Your two news stories this week. Student builds a paper aeroplane the size of a bus, and digestive biscuit fan launches World Biscuit Dunking Championships. One of those two news stories is true. I'll reveal which is which before 9 o'clock this morning. Right, latest on the roads coming up after this from the Automatic. This is Monster on BFBS Soulsbury Plane.

0: There was a time we only heard that at Halloween. I'm so glad we're playing it more because it's a tune. The Automatic, that is Monster. BFBS. Travel. Right, out on the roads this morning, centre of Luggershaw, still seeing a little bit of traffic, as is the centre of Tidworth, that's on Pennings Road. A303 this morning, looking largely okay. A little bit of traffic between the Longbarrow roundabout for Winterbourne Stoke and the Countess roundabout for Amesbury. Also remember the Countess Road in Amesbury looking a little bit busy, and Salisbury Road, that's on the A345 in Amesbury. There are some delays along there due to temporary traffic signals due to water mains work, so be aware of that. Apart from that, it's looking all clear. If you spot anything else, you can text us 07740 377 377. Start your message with the letters SP.
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0: It's Teddy Swims, Mr. Know-It-All on BFBS Salisbury Plain. Hey, the weather going to be really good over the weekend, up into the 30s. Why not go along to the Armed Forces Community Hub Cafe at Tedworth Park? They've extended their opening hours at weekends, so they're now open 9 till 4 on a Saturday, 10 till 4 on a Sunday. All the details can be found on their Facebook page, but well worth going along. Lovely little cafe situated in the beautiful Tedworth Park. When the sun's shining, no place like it. Why not check it out over the weekend?
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It's Benny Blanco, Halsey and Khalid. Eastside on BFBS, Salisbury Plain. We are still doing today's Choose the News. Two of these news stories are here, one of them true, one of them made up. Which one is right? You've just got to choose the news. Student builds a paper aeroplane the size of a bus. Do you think that's true? Or digestive biscuit fan launches World Biscuit Dunking Championships. Is that one true? One of those two news stories is true. Which one is which? Let me know. Salisbury.plain at BFBS.

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Souls be playing 8:52. Right, I gave you two news headlines this morning. Which one was true, though? Well, I can tell you there is not a digestive biscuit fan who has launched the World Biscuit Dunking Championships, however much I would love to watch that and maybe take part as well. But did you know that students have actually built a paper aeroplane the size of a bus? Students from the University of Pisa built what is believed to be the world's largest paper aeroplane, a wingspan of 65 feet. They even managed to actually fly it for over 200 feet as well. Incredible achievement. And the correct news story this week is that students did actually build a paper aeroplane the size of a bus. Incredible. On a train.

Stella Lefty with Boston on BFBS Souls Replaying. Still to come then, music from Avicii. We'll play you Alex Warren as well in a little bit. Got Rewind on the way before 10 as well. Plus, of course, loads more going on across Souls Replaying to keep you in the loop of. And another thing, what is the thing that you think couples argue about the most in their homes? Been a poll done, results are in, and I'll tell them to you after your 9 o'clock news to take you there. You too with Angel of Harlem.

And today, oh look, brace yourself. If you put that fan away, just get it back out, stick it in the corner of the room and have it on oscillating. Now, it's the only time that I ever use the word oscillating when I'm talking about fans in the summer. Never use the word oscillating apart from then. Right, still loads to come on the show this morning. I would usually tell you about the World Cup fixtures on the way, but no need because there are none today. It is a World Cup free day today before the quarterfinals kick off tomorrow. So none of that, but we have still got Rewind on the way. A load of tracks that were massive in 1 year. Do you know the mystery year today? We'll get into it a little bit later on. But before the news, I told you that I've been reading something this morning about the most common couple disputes in daily life. So what do you and your other half argue about? And by argue, I don't mean like a full-on blazing row. I mean like just a little bicker. Because apparently, in Britain, the most common topic of couple disputes in daily life is what to have for dinner. Oh, it's incredible. This is my world. I mean, we regularly have arguments and disputes about what to eat. And apparently, yeah, most couples want different things, have different kind of, like, priorities in their food. And, of course, some don't like certain things and others do. So it's one of the things that really kicks off, apparently. Do you do that? Are you one of these people? We certainly are. I definitely am. The most common couple dispute in daily life is what to have for dinner. And have you sorted out what to have tonight? If not, get it sorted and quick.

Alex Warren with Passenger on BFBS Salisbury Plain. Just to remind you, Wallop Wheels and Wings is back on Saturday at the Army Flying Museum from 10 a.m. till 4:30 p.m. Loads going on. Air and ground displays. They include the Gazelle Squadron display team. There's going to be some parachutists, I believe. Maybe some wing walkers. I think wing walkers were last year. Loads of great air displays anyway. All the details found on the website. Also a discovery den as well to keep the kids entertained. Worth saying, 400 vehicles and their owners will be there as well, which is ridiculous. Loads of motorcycles too. Family fun in the Mini Explorers area. There'll be some living history to get involved with, some talks as well, with some inspiring speakers. And if you just fancy going around eating and drinking and

shopping, you can do that as well, because there will be a shopping village for some unique gifts and treats. It's all happening this Saturday at the Army Flying Museum. All the details can be found on their website. It is armyflying.com.

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That's Return to Bebo on BFBS Salisbury, playing 9:14 now on The Breakfast Show. Oh, my word. I've just been reading about a 60-year-old car enthusiast, right, who has transformed his Chevrolet into a very famous Disney Pixar character. I don't know if you've seen this. This is incredible. Andy King, he's from Long Stratton in Norfolk. He bought the car after his wife died, and he decided that he would start revamping it after his youngest son suggested that the car looked a little bit like Lightning McQueen. So now he's actually made it look, I mean, very, very like Lightning McQueen. If you Google sort of like Lightning McQueen, car enthusiast, transforming real life car, that kind of thing, you know how to Google, you'll find a picture of it and you can see it, and it is incredible. And to think about that, arguably like the coolest dad in the world. Imagine being that young, being like obsessed with cars, and then your dad saying, I'm going to make my car look like actual Lightning McQueen. And now, of course, he goes to loads of car shows and stuff, just showing off this amazing looking car. Check it out online now. Car enthusiast turning his car into a real life Lightning McQueen. It looks amazing.

I am. That is Oh My God on BFBS Salisbury Plain. Zara Larsson and Pink Pantheress on the way. Also, we're going to squeeze in Kendrick Lamar before Rewind this morning. Before we do that, just want to say a huge good luck to the SSM of B Squadron of the Royal Dragoon Guards, who is right now running 13 miles in a respirator to raise money for the Royal Dragoon Guards charity. And I mean, in this heat, that is... I mean, that's hot, isn't it? That's really, really warm. But huge good luck, and hopefully you raise loads of money for charity. 13 miles in a respirator is going to be difficult. Very, very difficult indeed. But like I said, all raising money for a really good cause. That's happening out in Warminster at the moment at Battlesbury Barracks. So hopefully you're listening, you've got the radio on, and a really good luck to you. Hopefully you raise loads of money for charity. And I'm heading over your way a little bit later on to catch some of the action. So I'm looking forward to that. But yeah, very good luck to everybody along at the from the B Squadron of the Royal Dragoon Guards, who are involved with this 13 miles run in a respirator in ridiculous heat. Good luck to you all.

Calvin Harris and Rag & Bone Man. That's Lovers in a Past Life on The Breakfast Show on BFBS Salisbury Plain. Loads of you checking out the video we put on the BFBS Salisbury Plain Facebook page last week of the Challenger 3 tank that made its debut at Tankfest down in Bovington a couple of weeks ago. So many of you loving that video, checking out the latest generation of Challenger tank. See the video now on the BFBS Salisbury Plain Facebook page. 775 likes at the moment. You love a tank, you lot, don't you?

Zara Larsson and Pink Pantheress, that is Midnight Sun on The Breakfast Show on BFBS. Souls be playing Rewind on the way. And after me this morning from 10, it is Joe Carden on with Totally Connected. And then the UK Afternoon Show's on with George Wedlake. And then the UK Drive Show with George Ryland is on from 4 p.m. Loads to look forward to here on BFBS. Keep it right here throughout the day. It's all coming up after Rewind. A load of tracks that were massive in 1 year. What's the mystery year today? We're kicking off today with Love Inc. and You're a Superstar. Such a good tune. We'll get into today's Rewind straight after this from Kendrick Lamar.

0: It's Loving Cure Superstar kicking off Rewind today. What's the mystery year? You might know it just from this. Soulsbreathe.plane at bfbs.com if you think you know. I can tell you it's the same year that the animated series of Mr. Bean premieres on ITV, based on Rowan Atkinson's Mr. Bean, of course. Great Britain compete at the Winter Olympics. They take place in Salt Lake City, and the Queen celebrates her golden jubilee in this year as well. Germany take on Brazil in the FIFA World Cup final, in South Korea and Japan as well. The most potent team at the tournament, Brazil prevailed, winning the final against Germany 2-0, making them the first and only country to have won the World Cup five times.
1: Ziga trying to make ground for Germany. Bierhoff goes near post. Collision between him and Rocky Junior. And Ziga following up. But you're not going to beat Marcos tonight. But Danielson doesn't want to know about that. He's trying to go past Asamoah now. Is the referee going to pick up the ball and sound the final whistle? And he does. And Brazil win the World Cup for the fifth time.
0: There you go. Very appropriate with the World Cup on now. England going to win the second World Cup in their history this year. Keeping my fingers crossed for that. But what was the mystery year? What year did all this stuff happen? Soulsbury.plane and bfbs.com if you want to have a guess. Richard Ashcroft had this in this mystery year. Check the meaning on Rewind.

Richard Ashcroft, Check the Meaning on BFBS Salisbury Plain. 9:46 now. What's the mystery year on today's Rewind? The Red Hot Chili Peppers on the way. I can tell you the Commonwealth Games take place in Manchester in this year. The 20th James Bond film Die Another Day is released with Pierce Brosnan as 007 as well. It's a difficult one, this. If you think you know, drop us an email. And here's another tune that was massive in our mystery year today. Mary J. Blige, No More Drama on Rewind. But what's the year today?

It's Mary J. Blige, No More Drama on BFBS. It's on Rewind. What's the mystery year today? It is the year that the Euro enters circulation for the first time. Arsenal win the double after being crowned Premier League champions and winning the FA Cup. And pop band Girls Aloud are formed on TV show pop star The Rivals, and they go on to get Christmas number one with Sound of the Underground. But what's the mystery year today? It's the same year the Red Hot Chili Peppers had By The Way.

the Red Hot Chili Peppers, by the way, on BFBS, and I can reveal the mystery year today is 2002. Well done if you said that, 2002 for the mystery year on Rewind. We'll do another one at the same time tomorrow morning. Right, Joe Carden up next with Totally Connected. I'll be back tomorrow morning, bright and early from 6:30 to kick off Thursday for you. Make sure you join me tomorrow morning from 6:30. Going to leave you today with Liberty X. Yeah. Have a great Wednesday, and we'll speak again tomorrow morning. Oh, enjoy the sunshine.

New from Somber, My Body Isn't Ready. That's my answer every time someone asks me if I'm looking forward to the England game on Saturday night. It's George Wedlake with you on BFBS, the Forces station, in for Hatch on Wednesday. In a minute, we've got your news for 2 p.m. UK time. On the other side of that, we cross to Scotland. Taking us to your headlines, it's a new one from Gracie Abrams.

Basement Jacks, where's your head at on BFBS, the Forces Station? It's George Wedlake with you, sitting in for Richard Hatch once again. On Wednesday, the 8th of July, 2026. If you've just gone, oh, him again, and rolled your eyes, when's Hatch back? Well, I'm here for the rest of the week. He's back for you on Monday. Anyway, we've got Eliza Doolittle on the way. Got the new one from The Script lined up for you too. And we're going to be heading to, in a moment, you know, timing's dependent, to Dreghorn Barracks in Scotland. It's Salamanca Day. Jim Gellatley will be joining us live on the show to tell us what's happening. What's going on? Giving us a flavour of the day as well. And explain what Salamanca Day is too, if you're not fully on board. But next up, we're going here. One of Scotland's finest is Biffy. And it's a little...